0: But that is just the start. The problems here run much deeper. Whites have fled in stunning numbers. Since 1990, nearly a quarter of all whites have fled the city, leaving Cincinnati the seventh most segregated city in America.
1: I appear before you this morning with a very heavy and sad heart, because despite the best efforts of people of goodwill in our city, violence on our streets is uncontrolled and it runs rampant. 10:27 actually this morning, I signed a document declaring a state of emergency in the city of Cincinnati.
2: President Bush appealed to the people of Cincinnati today for calm and a non-violent resolution to the current situation.
3: Cincinnati tonight, under curfew for the first time since the riots of 1967.

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0: l'écho. Ou par chèque à la boîte postale BP 55 55 34000 072 Montpellier Cedex 3. Chaque don compte. Ensemble, continuons à faire résonner l'écho 88.5.
2: Strike, strike, strike, strike, strike, strike, strike, strike, strike, strike, strike, strike, strike, strike, strike, strike, strike, strike, strike, strike, strike, strike, strike, strike, strike, strike, strike, strike, strike, strike, strike, strike, strike, strike, strike, strike, strike, strike, strike, strike, strike, strike, strike, strike, strike, strike, strike, strike, strike, strike, strike, strike, strike, strike, strike, strike, strike, strike, strike, strike, strike, strike, strike, strike, strike, strike, strike, strike, strike, strike, strike, strike, strike, strike, strike, strike, strike, strike, strike, strike, strike, strike, strike, strike, strike, strike, strike, strike, strike, strike, strike, strike, strike, strike, strike, strike, strike, strike, strike, strike, strike, strike, strike, strike, strike, strike, strike, strike, strike, strike, strike, strike, strike, strike, strike, strike, strike, strike, strike, strike, strike, strike, strike, strike, 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

try to choose with unreliable wills. 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

0: This is the scene of the crime. A crime of passion, filmed in a way you have never seen before. And as no one else would dare attempt, but the screen's master of suspense, the producer-director who shocked the world with Psycho. This is the apartment of a man named Jeffries, a news photographer whose beat used to be the world. 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He's been watching the people across the way. Nobody seems to pull their blinds during a hot spell like this. He knows a lot about them by now. Too much, perhaps. For instance, down there on the second floor, the woman pacing about. He calls her Miss Lonely Hearts. So lonely that even death seems like a friend. These are the newlyweds on a honeymoon no one will ever forget. He calls her Miss Hearing Aid, an artist of a very odd and strange art. The songwriter who plays the same melody over and over again. A genius or insane?
1: Yeah, bienvenue sur Audiometric avec Black Sophie G. Allegre FM, Jet FM, Echo de Garrigue, Radioactive, Radio Grenouille, Ryanair, peut-être. 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The pyromen, the sickos, but fire, fire.
0: This is the traveling salesman and his invalid wife. Out of their arguments and nagging comes a weird kind of love. Miss Torso, the body beautiful, that is, viewed from a safe distance.
2: Those are just a few of my neighbors. First I watched them just to kill time, but then I couldn't take my eyes off them, just as you won't be able to.
0: And you won't be able to take your eyes off the glowing beauty of Grace Kelly, who shares the heart and curiosity of James Stewart in this story of a romance shadowed by the terror of a horrifying secret.
3: Schwarzenegger declared a state of emergency in several counties. Schwarzenegger declared a state of emergency in several counties. Schwarzenegger declared a state of emergency in several counties. Schwarzenegger declared a state of emergency in several counties.
4: The reason why I declared a state of emergency immediately was so that the resources are available, because I think that the only way that this works is if the state and if the locals, if law enforcement, fire officials, firefighters, local, state and federal, and everyone, the OAS, everyone works together as quickly as possible.
3: A million people had to flee the fires, among them residents of the celebrity enclave of Malibu. Several people died in the fires, and dozens of firefighters were injured. The winds that had been fanning the flames began to die down later in the week, allowing many to return to their homes, or what is now left of them. Many people lost not only their homes, but irreplaceable personal items too.
5: A lot of belongings that were my mom's that I were handed down to me after she passed away. Kids' baby clothes. All the pictures, all through the years, our wedding album, everything.
3: The blazes destroyed some 2,000 square kilometers of land, and authorities estimated losses at over $1 billion. U.S. President George Bush traveled to the area to see the damage for himself. He promised federal help for the victims.
6: We're not going to forget you in Washington, D.C. That we want the people to know that there's a better day ahead.
3: Some fires are thought to have been set deliberately. A reward of $250,000 has been offered for information leading to the arrest of arsonists.

Must be on fire. Tonok on fire. The answer mix. Now into DJ Olive. Round fire strut. Audiometric. This is an open mind mix, by the way.

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I hummed this tune to all the girls I'd known. 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

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Lee Marvin on the jukebox, wandering star.

0: Roxy are suffering terrific torment of the radio prison. Yeah. Oh, Mickey son, my topless flower of toy gold delight. Oh, baby, where are you now? Do you take a fast tube train to International Atomic Occupation of Bandit Police Headquarters to a weeping, implore, arrogant lieutenant of Bradshaw for my immediate withdrawal from this dangerous exposition? Oh, don't know how much a tough guy detective can now take in of it be. Oh, even a cool young guy, a new character enter.
1: Yes, young guy find himself trapped in a radio prison under Nicobon Marinese restaurant on the number one street. And, oh, what worse, barrel full of deadly Ajinomoto set to go off at end of meal. Now, new character enter. Oh, who is they? Tomorrow, all same time revealed on next speedy chapter of Young Guy Murder Detective. Okay, now everybody unrelax with the warmest or personal reads the scary part of show, Puzzle Box. Young guy!
2: Tony, pick that up.
3: Hi, Mr. Announcer. Hi, kids.
1: Okay, young guy, you look ready for first Retta from Fanatic Young Listener.
3: Oh, you bet. Mickey, where Retta from?
4: Hey, this little postmark deep space. Oh. Little Bobby Bunny, 15-year-old, say he got tough riddle question for you.
5: A letter from a rabbit? I'm gonna take a letter down to hindquarters for psychoanalysis.
1: Oh, send back, Bradshaw. Rodonodo programmed for female defense.
3: Oh, Mickey, what the little Bobby want to know?
4: Bobby asked Mr. Question he first read carving to Great War of Mars. Why does a porridge bird lay his egg in air?
5: Sounds like a trick to me, Fudge.
3: Oh, yes, an old trick puzzle. So happens we finally answer it tomorrow next show.
5: Oh, yeah? Oh.
1: Now, everybody go away. Then come back and listen to a new adventure called Dream Monster Egg Fool Young Guy.
3: Boy, this exciting episode star, of course, me, Hideo Gumpa Jr., and my dangerous pals as...
5: How are you gonna get out of here?
4: You take a speedy cruiser boat?
1: You take a river of mountain skis?
5: You gonna turn on a siren?
3: Stop torturing me! I'm Young Guy! Motor Detective!
4: Oh, my God. Oh, my gosh, you're back. What are you feeling?

little dedication to Dave Coppenhall, who introduced me to Mouse on Mars so long ago. This is My Toe Is on Fire.

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As his carcass rolled down the gentle hill, she said,

0: I'm wishing I had a drink. 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
1: Oh, here, Wolf. It's a hurly-gurly hour. Have a special moon of fluid a gimlet. Say, what happened at our prison today?
0: Lieutenant Brad Shaw, you know? A motor official cops. He's sniffing up our little secret, I think.
2: Oh, young guy. Like little tears, my terrific feelings for it. Like little flowers.
0: Oh, yes.
1: What is it we about to be doing, boss? Are we are taking motorcycle? We taking Adam bus? We stepping in a speedy cruiser boat? Do we have a time to take a fast train?
0: Don't be torturing me. You see, in a radio prison, they wash a brain. This unfortunate. Hanging up in a strong seagull wind now to dry. But a maiden, upon taking it into her warm kitchen, finds owner not there.
2: What? Pretty words, but come to conclusion, beloved.
3: Terrible decision-making factor, absent upon brain.
2: No! Implications many, all terrible. Which motor are we about to be riding in?
3: Not to be torturing me.
1: Boss, new character enter. Announcing a lieutenant of Brad Shaw, atomic occupation of forces.
2: Young guy, now we only take familiar ride to radio prison.
4: Okay, guy, this is putting every little piece of the puzzle in now. It was you, young guy, who is snooping in official business. Did the trick of radio prison. Is it so funny now? Do you see?
5: What?
4: Now, I know where dream monsters come from. What is Glutamoto horror of Toiko besides total fiendish quality of you brain? They all you. Glutamoto dumb everything. This is not bad enough? Yes. There is also Gorgonzola the cheese monster.
0: Taking it easy, man. Let's be keeping cool and casual. How am I to be an atom monster, Lieutenant Bradshaw, when... Just to keep it still for a moment, you name Brad Shaw. Yeah. What Brad stand for?
4: Bernard.
0: Oh my gosh. You, George Bernard Shaw. Famous author and literary smart guy.
2: Oh, young guy. You figured all out.
1: I see, boss. Brad Shaw say many time he on the side of right.
4: That's right.
1: That because he writer.
0: In obvious pun lies subtle secret, Rotonoto. Writer responsible for all problems he creates.
4: Wait a minute, Fooge. You're not going to go pinning this monster rap on me. Take this.
2: Rotonoto, you knock them both out with champagne gong.
1: I wait a long time for this.
6: Rien.
1: No more c'est nice guy. You go with me now, baby. I got two tickets to Forbidden City.
2: Even President Trump is in there.
1: Next week, this show have a new name. Rotonoto, Atomic Gumshoe. And no Buddhist writers either. Okay, come on, baby. We got road to travel.
2: Oh, Roto, you some atomic guy.

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ZTI Records. The Cool Revolution.

Yes, Twin Peaks. 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Like myself, an audiometric. We do not need fire on Bob is on the Foot. Fire, walk with me. The theme of Twin Peaks, yes indeed. All gone. David Lynch, Baldamenti, it's in a box. Physically. We could all be there soon in some kind of wooden box. If the fires continue with danger global warming. And if he's out there somewhere, Keir Jen Smith, I send you a very big kiss.

0: Thank you. 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
1: Thought I'd see you. Give me love. Thought I'd see you.
2: That was the Meat Puppets.
1: Thought I'd see you.

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Jesus lying in his mother's arms. Jesus lying in his mother's arms. Jesus lying in his mother's arms. Jesus lying in his mother's arms. Jesus lying in his mother's arms is a photon released from a dying star. We move through the forest at night. The sky is full of momentary light, and everything we need is just too far. We are photons released from a dying star. We are fireflies, a child is trapped in a jar. And everything as distant as the stars. I am here and you are where you are.

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We are partial to this partial light. We cannot sleep and fear our dreams. There is no order here, and nothing can be planned. We are fireflies trapped in a little boy's hand. And everything is as distant as the stars. And I am here, and you are where you are.

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And there is no order here, and there is no middle ground. And nothing can be predicted, and nothing can be planned. A star is just a memory of a star. We are fireflies pulsing dimly in the dark. We are here, and you are where you are. We are here, and you are where you are.

0: Vous êtes bien sur Ligre FM, Jet FM, Echo de Garrigue, Radioactive, Radio Grenouille. Did I say Echo de Garrigue? 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Who by Fire, Dom DeLena and Rosemary Stanley. 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
0: In a forest, in an apartment, anywhere. Nulle part. Maintenant, on enchaîne avec Olivier Mélenchon. In Fire's Shade. Audiometric. Enjoy the mix.

Les gens qui veulent tuer le monde, comme Donald Trump. Donald Trump could set fire to the Lincoln pool, the reflecting pool. Donald Trump has already made fire on the White House. Donald Trump has already eradicated all of the conditions to save forests in America. This is Neil Landstrom. Give them fire. That's the theme. That's the theme. Fire for. Whew. I hope we get out of this.

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Gonna mix it up with Fire Inside.

Sinatra, Spies, under Von Magnet's influence, into the last track by Dread Zone, Love and Fire. It's all in the mix. It's all with Black Zabucci. It's all with Independent Radio. 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Last show en juillet, la semaine prochaine. Après, c'est le break. Let's dried up in the on août.

0: people don't realize what's really going on. 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They don't realize that there's this, like, lattice of coincidence that lays on top of everything. You know the way everybody's into weirdness right now? Books and all the supermarkets about triangles, UFOs, how the Mayans invented television, that kind of thing.
1: I'm gonna read them books.
0: I think a lot about this kind of stuff. I do my best thinking on the bus. That's how come I don't drive, see?
1: You don't even know how to drive.
0: I don't want to know how. I don't want to learn, see? The more you drive, the less intelligent you are.

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0: trip here may have been a waste of time.
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0: 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You join the mothers, and you end up working for Zappa, and he makes you be a creep. You could have played the blues with John Mayall, or far out exciting jazz with blood, sweat, and tears.
1: You really think so?
0: Look, no one will ever take you seriously after this. How can they take you seriously? In this business, you either got to play the blues or sing with a high voice.
1: You're right. I never should have joined the mothers. Why? I could be a star now. Oh.

0: You could have played the blues with John Mayall or Blood, Sweat and Tears. Exciting jazz with...
1: You're right.
0: Business. You either got to play the blues or sing with a higher voice.
1: I could be a star now.
0: Oh.
1: I never should have joined business.